ranch hand in a pinch, man. Hotter than the red on the cattle brand. Cause she's a gold digger with a quick trigger. A cast iron skillet swinging lid flipper.

horseback. Now he's a buckskin, 15 hands, 5-time team road champion.

0: is the latest news on Crazy Raccoon. 12 people were killed and 309 injured in an attack on an airport in Saudi Arabia's capital, Riyadh. The Saudi-led coalition blamed Yemen's Houthi rebels and called the strike a war crime. President Trump has announced a deal involving Russian diesel, drawing sharp criticism from Ukraine's president, Volodymyr Zelensky. Zelensky called the move an investment in a war that should be ended, not prolonged, warning it would amount to a gift to President Vladimir Putin. European Union and Chinese officials have ended trade talks with concessions on electric cars, rare earths, and tariffs. The agreements offer both sides a chance to claim progress and could help prevent a wider trade conflict between the two economies. Germany's mainstream parties are under growing pressure to maintain their long-standing refusal to cooperate with the far-right Alternative for Germany party. The political firewall around the AfD is facing renewed strain as the party gains support, raising questions about Germany's future coalitions. That's the latest news. More at the top of the next hour.
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0: Crazy Raccoon.

This is the latest news on Crazy Raccoon. Young men in Myanmar are living in fear of being seized from the streets and forced into military service as the ruling junta battles ethnic militias and civilian resistance in a grinding war of attrition. U.S., Ukrainian, and European negotiators are meeting in Miami as President Trump announces a diesel deal with Russia. The talks bring together key parties involved in the Ukraine conflict amid continued efforts to address the war and its wider economic impact. French astronaut Sophie Adonaut has made her first public appearance since returning from 8 months in space. Speaking in Cologne, Germany, she said the mission brought the full range of human emotions, from the most joyful moments to the most difficult. A Ukrainian man is set to stand trial in Hamburg 4 years after the Nord Stream pipeline sabotage. He is accused of involvement in the attack on the gas pipelines, which were damaged in the Baltic Sea in 2022. That's the latest news. More at the top of the next hour. Lowlands number one country.

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3: 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This is Zach Top.
0: Crazy Raccoon.
4: This is the latest news on Crazy Raccoon. The Kremlin says Vladimir Putin told President Trump in a phone call that immediate resumption of talks on Ukraine is unlikely. The conversation comes as efforts to revive negotiations remain stalled, with no timetable announced for renewed discussions. French farmers who were told pesticides were harmless have since developed cancers and other illnesses linked to exposure. The European Union is preparing to vote on changes that would end regular safety reviews for most pesticides, raising concerns that harmful products could remain on the market longer. Czech vanadium businesses owned by a United Arab Emirates entity appear linked to Russian oligarch Roman Abramovich. The suspected connections have prompted police complaints alleging possible efforts to circumvent sanctions. A powerful 7.7 earthquake struck Panama, followed by a 6.6 aftershock and numerous tremors. Buildings were damaged and evacuations were ordered amid tsunami warnings. No deaths were reported, but the earthquakes triggered widespread panic across the country. That's the latest news. More at the top of the next hour.
0: Lowlands number one.

Good morning. Tiny update. Your brew is giving it its all, and so are we. Welcome to the Easy Start. I'm Jake Holleran. Another hour of boots, stories, and fresh new country is ready to roll with Russell Dickerson, Happened to Me. Small

Wannabe just filed a developing update. If you say it loud enough in a small town, somebody hands you truck keys, bad advice, and something to lose. That is not official policy.

Even if it breaks your heart is brave relationship logic. Text the stubborn ex from a pickup outside the diner. Developing update, regret arrives fast. Right now, we count it down. 3, 2, 1. And pretend that was the plan.

Here's your latest crazy raccoon weather update. I'm Jake, Storm Walker. Around the lowlands today, rain nearby with a high of 7. Tonight keeps rain nearby, dipping to 7. Tomorrow turns sunny with a high of 16. Right now, it's 10. Back roads, good songs, and another stretch of new country ahead.

0: bar none, hits that neon sweet spot. Here's what's happening. Jordan Davis keeps it tight, modern, and barroom ready on a track from his 2025 album, Learn the Hard Way. Longtime producer Paul DiGiovanni helps frame Davis's voice with a clean country punch, built for late nights, second chances, and that one name you still look for in the crowd. It works because every small town heart knows the score. Now here's Bar None by Jordan Davis.
1: Even

dry spell developing right now. After 3 weekends of bad dates, empty coolers, and a truck that still smells like regret, we reach I Never Lie, which is exactly what Small Town Liar says. Well, it's

0: This is the latest news on Crazy Raccoon. President Trump is seeking a Russia deal as pressure grows to curb fuel prices ahead of next month's midterm elections. The effort is aimed at easing voter concerns over household costs and limiting potential political damage to his party. French school protests could broaden into opposition to spending cuts as the government faces rising debt. Sciences Po lecturer Jan Rovni says private school students have joined public school pupils in street demonstrations, while police violence may further shape public opinion. A Russian glide bomb attack on Zaporozhye has killed at least 20 people, including children. President Volodymyr Zelensky linked the strike to a U.S. diesel deal, saying Moscow was expressing its thanks through violence. Turkey will begin enforcing a social media ban for children under 15 in November. The law, adopted in April, requires platforms to introduce technical and administrative safeguards, including age verification, aimed at protecting young people online. That's the latest news. More at the top of the next hour.
1: Lowlands number one country.

Good morning. If your brew had a tailgate, it'd be wide open by now. Welcome to the Easy Start. I'm Jay Collarin. Another hour of fresh new country is rolling out with Lauren Alina, Chase Matthew, All My Exes. Small town drama, big time sing-along. Another

Who Told You That is a developing local update. In a small town, sources include one bartender, three cousins, and a guy with a lifted truck. So yeah, bet on that with exactly zero paperwork.

0: Crazy Raccoon. Jake Hollerin here with Anna from Lear Warden.
1: I got through. Okay, this is for my cat who passed away, and sorry, I mean our cat, really. Could you play This Heart by Corey Kent?
0: Thanks for sharing that, Anna. Corey Kent on Crazy Raccoon.

sleepless in a hotel room. Developing right now. Local report says one lumpy pillow, one buzzing ice machine, and one back row decision leads straight to the fall. Minibar saw it coming.

Right now, that maybe I should not feeling is the whole spark. Here's what's happening. Jordan Davis dropped I Ain't Saying in 2024, built around that flirty gray area where nobody is making promises, but everybody knows the vibe. The track was produced by Paul DiGiovanni and written by Steve Mokler, Travis Wood, Mark Holman, and Emily Reed, with a clean drum groove and bright guitar snap keeping it loose. It hits because modern dating still loves a loophole. Now here's I Ain't Saying by Jordan Davis.

knew it. I knew you. Developing update. Small town logic says if you can predict the X, the truck trouble, and the bad weekend decision, right now, you may as well kid myself and call it confidence.

0: This is the latest news on Crazy Raccoon. President Trump says Russia will supply nearly 5 million tons of diesel fuel to the United States and global markets within a short period. The agreement, announced Friday, has drawn anger across Europe, including from Ukraine and its allies. Students across France have spent weeks protesting what they describe as a failing education system. France invests heavily in schools compared with many countries, but critics argue the funding is not shared fairly, fueling concerns over unequal conditions for students. Montenegro has expelled Russian war blogger Mikhail Zvinchuk, founder of the Rybar Telegram channel. Zvinchuk served with Russia's army in Syria and is wanted by the United States over alleged election interference. The European Union has sanctioned him for promoting pro-Russia propaganda. A woman injured 3 people in a knife attack at a school in Poland, the 3rd such incident in a week. Police had already been deployed to schools after earlier attacks left a female caretaker dead and several others wounded. That's the latest news. More at the top of the next hour.
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Good morning. Small town brews have made their entrance, and they're already critiquing your morning wake-up call. Welcome to the Easy Start. I'm Jay Collarin. We've got 60 more minutes of new country ready to roll with Zach Top, South of Sanity. Solid start. Zero snooze button regrets. Playing.

Country, and she knows it, is developing into a local confidence alert. One back road strut, two cold drinks, and suddenly the years are short. Mostly because she spent half of them proving she was right.

Love is blind, developing update. That's how you miss every red flag in a pickup with a Lyft kit, then somehow land on don't mind if I do. Here's what's happening. Bad judgment has excellent rhythm.

0: A quick weather check before more new country. I'm Jake Storm Walker. Today brings light rain showers across the lowlands with a high of 14. Tonight, rain nearby and a low of 7. Tomorrow turns sunny, high 16. Right now it's 10. The skies do their thing. We'll do the country on Crazy Raccoon.
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out downtown. 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

Small town heart, big front porch feeling. Here's what's happening. Hometown Home puts low cash right back where their harmony hits hardest. Family roots, familiar roads, and that pull you feel when a place knows your name. Released in 2024, the track keeps the duo's modern country shine front and center with bright acoustic guitar, a steady drum groove, and those locked-in low cash vocals doing the heavy lifting. It resonates because home still feels like the wind. 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

Rocky Mountain Low developing right now. Here's what's happening. You take that mood to a small town reception, and suddenly it's water at a wedding. Even the punch bowl is avoiding commitment.

0: This is the latest news on Crazy Raccoon. Germany will maintain sanctions on Russia following President Trump's announcement on diesel. The move keeps Berlin aligned with existing restrictions despite potential pressure over energy trade, underscoring continued divisions over how to balance economic concerns with measures targeting Moscow. Thousands marched in Brussels Friday against planned Belgian government spending cuts. Police estimated 30,000 people joined the union-organized demonstration, where clashes broke out between officers and protesters. The rally reflected growing opposition to austerity measures. President Donald Trump traded fresh barbs with Ukrainian President Volodymyr Zelensky as Zelensky criticized a diesel deal involving Trump and Russia's Vladimir Putin. The dispute came as Russian strikes killed 20 people in Ukraine, underscoring continuing tensions over the war. Germany's governing coalition is under pressure after members of Chancellor Friedrich Merz's CDU were believed to have backed a far-right candidate for Speaker of the Saxony-Anhalt Regional Parliament. Coalition partner SPD condemned the move, saying it violates an agreement barring cooperation with the AfD. That's the latest news. More at the top of the next hour.
1: Lowlands number one country.

Good morning. Brewed beverages put in the effort, but a solid country hook warrants extra compensation. Welcome to the Easy Start. I'm Jake Holloman. Another hour of fresh new country is rolling out now with Morgan Wallen, Love Somebody. Small Town Mood,

0: Choose in Texas. Here's what's happening. You pick the Lone Star Life right now. Big sky, bigger exits. Then horseback starts making sense because apparently the pickup got tired of your developing relationship with bad decisions.
1: He's a ranch hand in a pinch, man. Hotter than the red on the cattle brand. Cause she's a gold digger with a quick trigger. A cast iron skillet swinging lid flipper.

0: From Harlem, here is Nuke.
1: This popped into my head at work. My eccentric boss attempted to kick off a line dance by the beverage station. Well, not just attempted, they completely went for it. It was awkward, but kind of brilliant. Before I forget, could you play Dancing in the Country by Tyler Hubbard?
2: 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Tyler Hubbard on Crazy Raccoon.

right now, everyday gold. Days like these lives in that Luke Combs sweet spot, regular life, good people, and a moment you want a bottle. With no widely verified writer room backstory published, the sound is the sound. Luke leaning into his modern country wheelhouse, built around grounded vocal grit, acoustic guitar warmth, and that big sing-along feeling he does so well. It hits because most of us are chasing fewer perfect days and more real ones. Released in 2024, now here's Days Like These by Luke Combs.

The ones that didn't make it back home. Developing update. Small town committee blamed a back road, a cold drink, and one pickup with way too much confidence. Which brings us to, don't we? Honestly, yes we do.

0: This is the latest news on Crazy Raccoon. Russia has announced a battalion of Ukrainian volunteers to fight against Ukrainian forces, but veterans and former prisoners of war describe sharply different experiences, raising questions whether recruits joined freely or under pressure. South Korea has completed a commercial voyage from the Arctic to Europe and is considering regular service on the route. The passage could shorten shipping times, but risks remain from ice, unpredictable weather, limited infrastructure, and environmental concerns in the region. Donald Trump says it is time for Ukraine to have a new president after Volodymyr Zelensky criticized a deal allowing Russian diesel into the United States. Zelensky said the arrangement would help Moscow finance its war against Ukraine. French schoolchildren have been protesting for weeks over what they describe as a failing education system. France spends heavily on schools compared with many countries, but critics argue the money is not being distributed fairly, fueling concerns over unequal resources and opportunities. That's the latest news. More at the top of the next hour.
1: Lowlands number one country.

Good morning. Small town math suggests one cup of brew equals optimism, while two represents a business strategy. Welcome to The Easy Start. I'm Jake Holleran. Another hour of boots, back roads, and fresh new country rolls now with Blake Shelton, Stay Country or Die Tryin'. 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

say so. Here's what's happening. One person said it. Now the group chat, the diner, and a guy in a pickup are asking, what if we don't? Local update. That is how small towns do foreign policy.

howdy starts friendly. Then the small town update develops. You waved at your ex's pickup by accident. Right now, the only responsible choice is move on. Preferably before the whole diner files a local report.

Here's your latest crazy raccoon weather update. I'm Jake Stormwalker. Light rain showers today around the lowlands with a high of 14. Tonight, rain nearby and a low of 7. Tomorrow flips brighter with sunny skies and a high of 16. Right now, it's 10. From the forecast, back to the music, crazy raccoon style.

You're it for me, honey. Developing update. That sounds romantic until the pickup leaves the driveway. Right now, love takes the wheel and somehow becomes backseat driver by the first gravel road.

0: This is the latest news on Crazy Raccoon. Spanish Prime Minister Pedro Sanchez has launched his campaign for a snap election in November. The vote comes as a worsening housing crisis fuels protests across Spain and increases pressure on Sanchez's left-wing coalition ahead of the election. President Trump says Ukraine needs a new leader who can make a deal to end the war. He also urged President Volodymyr Zelensky to stop targeting Russian oil refineries after Washington eased sanctions on Russian diesel. Russian strikes in Ukraine killed at least 21 people, including 4 children. 4 people have died as Isaias moves across the southeast after making landfall Friday evening near Destin in Florida's panhandle as a Category 2 hurricane. The storm has weakened into a post-tropical cyclone, but continues to bring strong winds and heavy rain to the region. Thousands protested in Brussels Friday ahead of Belgium's budget announcement, opposing socio-economic measures introduced by the coalition government led by Prime Minister Bart De Wever. The demonstration highlighted growing resistance to policies expected to shape the country's economic and social agenda. That's the latest news. More at the top of the next hour.
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Good morning. If your morning boost hasn't kicked in, imagine it's a miniature rodeo swirling around in your cup. Welcome to the Good Hours. I'm Lauren Fairholt. Another hour of fresh new country is ready to ride with Ella Langley, Wish I Didn't Know Now. A truly remarkable small victory to start the day.

Family man is the guy who fixes the fence, packs the truck, claims he's being responsible. Then Friday arrives, and in a classic twist, beer never broke my heart. Arguably the most quintessential loophole in emotional decision-making.

0: Crazy Raccoon, Lauren Fairholt here. We have got Jan from Alkmaar.
1: I finally got some good news today. Sorry, I'm a bit shaky. I mean excited, not shaky. I was in my pickup and thought, wait, call now. Before I forget, could you play Drinks Can Drink by Cody Loden?
0: Thanks for calling, Jan. Cody Loden keeping that good news vibe rolling on Crazy Raccoon.

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0: Crazy Raccoon.

high road sounds unforgettable until your stubborn ex takes it at face value and drives the pickup three towns over to dodge their feelings. Then suddenly it's even if it breaks your heart, which is basically country GPS with emotional baggage. Wait.

0: Wait, that title is brutal in the most unforgettable breakup manner. Josh Ross takes that jealous little gut punch moment and turns it into a whole modern country vibe. Released in 2025, Hate How You Look leans into his polished, guitar-driven sound, with that clean drum groove giving the heartbreak some muscle. It works because it's not dramatic in a movie way. It's everyday heartbreak, seeing somebody look too good when you're trying way too hard to move on. Now here's Hate How You Look by Josh Ross.
1: It's

up is how you start the weekend when somebody tosses you the truck keys and says, quick back road lap. Three questionable choices later, it's my kind of party, which is memorable, but also explains why we can't have nice coolers.

0: is the latest news on Crazy Raccoon. The European Union is being urged to use its Digital Services Act against online harassment targeting Belarusian and Russian exiles in Europe. Treating such digital attacks as a systemic risk could push major platforms to better address transnational repression online. Georgia became a hub for surrogate pregnancies after Russia's full-scale invasion of Ukraine in 2022. As demand has grown, intended parents are increasingly turning to agencies, sometimes without fully understanding the financial and personal costs tied to the rapidly expanding industry. Four people have died as Isaias moves across the southeast after making landfall Friday evening near Destin in Florida's Panhandle as a Category 2 hurricane. The storm has weakened into a post-tropical cyclone, but continues to bring strong winds and heavy rain. In Kyiv, residents of Chernobyl House, built for survivors of the 1986 nuclear disaster, are again living under threat from Russian bombardment. A drone strike killed Natalia Hodymchuk, widow of Chernobyl's first victim, deepening the community's trauma from two catastrophes. Spanish Prime Minister Pedro Sanchez has launched his campaign for a snap November election. The vote comes as a deepening housing crisis fuels protests across Spain and increases pressure on Sanchez's left-wing coalition. That's the latest news. More at the top of the next hour.
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0: Good morning. If your brew had a pickup truck, it'd be idling by now. Welcome to the Good Hours. I'm Lauren Fairholt. Another hour of fresh new country is rolling in with Blake Shelton. Let him in anyway. Tiny mood upgrade. Truly remarkable.
1: Ain't it?

Better that way is what you say after deleting your ex's number, taking the back road home, and calling it growth. Truly memorable. Next thing you know, you die a happy man because nobody asked you to share your fries.

Here's your latest Crazy Raccoon weather update. I'm Jake Stormwalker. Today brings a light rain shower around the lowlands with a high of 13. Tonight, rain nearby and a low of 7. Tomorrow turns sunny, high 16. Right now, it's 11. From the forecast back to the music, Crazy Raccoon style.

country song came on, and suddenly everybody's acting like they didn't just miss three exits and text their stubborn ex. Truly remarkable behavior, which is precisely why the only fair question now is, what took you so long?

Laredo, but make it heartbreak. You know Lainey takes that magical vibe and drives it right down a rugged Texas highway. Released in 2025, Somewhere Over Laredo was written by Lainey Wilson with Tranny Anderson, Dallas Wilson, and Andy Albert, with Jay Joyce producing that wide-open modern country glow. The acoustic guitar and dreamy steel give it that road trip at sunset ache, while Lainey keeps the story grounded in longing, distance, and one very specific place. Now here's Somewhere Over Laredo by Lainey Wilson.

Crazy girl is the type to call at midnight saying she's totally fine, then leave dust on the bottle by sunrise, which, honestly, is less a red flag and more a weekend itinerary with boots on.

0: This is the latest news on Crazy Raccoon. Poland says police received information about a possible attack targeting the Prime Minister and Defense Minister. Authorities have not released details about the nature of the threat, potential suspects, or whether security measures have been increased. Yandex says a data center in Russia's Vladimir region has shut down after a drone attack. The company did not provide details on damage or service disruptions. The incident highlights the growing impact of drone strikes on infrastructure inside Russia. Young men in Myanmar are living in fear of being seized from the streets and forced into military service. The junta, struggling in a war of attrition against ethnic militias and civilian resistance, is seeking to replenish its ranks. President Trump says Ukraine should get a new president, accusing Zelensky of defying orders not to strike Russian oil refineries. The comments follow a U.S. move to ease sanctions on Russian diesel, as Russian attacks on Ukraine, including Zaporizhia, killed at least 21 people. A powerful 7.7 earthquake struck Panama, followed by a 6.6 aftershock and multiple tremors. Buildings were damaged and evacuations were ordered as tsunami warnings spread. No deaths have been reported. That's the latest news. More at the top of the next hour.
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Good afternoon. If your lunch has more attitude than your truck, you're doing fine. Welcome to Raccoon Midday Mix. I'm Ethan Norcross. Another hour of New Country is saddled up and rolling with Max McNown, Better Me For You, Brown Eyes. Small wins count. Love.

0: Sleepless in a hotel room is the developing update after a back road weekend with bad pillows and worse decisions. Right now, the local solution is buy me a boat, because apparently comfort floats and responsibility does not.
1: I ain't rich, but I damn sure wanna be.

0: From Deventer, here is Yasmin.
1: Hi, yeah, I'm building IKEA furniture right now, and I just lost the tiny wrench again. No, wait, found it under the box. Could you play 6 months Later by Megan Maroney before this cabinet wins?
2: Thanks, Jasmine. Megan Maroney keeps the screws turning on crazy

ranch hand in a pinch, man. Hotter than the red on the cattle brand, 'cause she's a gold digger with a quick trigger, a cast iron skillet swinging lid flipper.

Whiskey on You was the developing update from last night's questionable back road decision. Right now, the truck cab investigation has reached talking about, because small towns don't need evidence, just one cousin with blue

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Same room, same small town. Here's what's happening. This track puts Lauren Alena and Chase Matthew right in that messy country sweet spot. Old flames, new tension, and everybody knowing everybody's business. Released in 2024, the record works because their harmony vocal sells the wink and the sting at the same time. It feels local, like running into history at the gas station and pretending you were fine. That is why it connects right now. Now here's All My Exes by Lauren Alena, Chase Matthew.

0: Mexico, honey, sounded like a sweet road trip decision. Developing update, three towns later, the truck is dusty, the cooler is empty, and everybody has agreed to settle for a slowdown. That is local romance with mileage.
1: I must look just like a fool here in the middle of the road, standing there in your rear view, getting soaked to the bone.

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This is the latest news on Crazy Raccoon. Ukraine's President Volodymyr Zelensky says Kyiv is ready to halt strikes on Russian oil refineries if Moscow stops attacking Ukrainian energy infrastructure. The offer follows a public call from President Friedrich Merz for Ukraine to stop targeting Russian refineries. Pope Leo XIV says he will undergo surgery in the coming days after an early-stage lung nodule was detected. The Pope announced the procedure Sunday. No further details were given about the surgery or his condition. A Ukrainian man is set to stand trial in Hamburg, Germany, accused of sabotaging the Nord Stream gas pipelines. The case comes 4 years after the blasts that damaged the pipelines, a major energy link between Russia and Europe. Pope Leo XIV says he will undergo surgery to remove a nodule from his lung. He says the lesion was detected in an early stage and is circumscribed, indicating it is confined to a limited area. Germany's governing coalition is under pressure after members of Chancellor Friedrich Merz's party were believed to have backed a far-right candidate to lead the Saxony-Anhalt regional parliament. The Social Democrats condemned the vote, saying it violated the coalition agreement, barring cooperation with the AfD. That's the latest news. More at the top of the next hour. Lowlands number one country.

take me back, leave me there is classic small town relationship logic. Ask for nostalgia, then immediately request a drop off. Here's what's happening. That emotional carpool just became one man band because even the truck picked a side.

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0: Crazy Raccoon.

Time for a quick look at the forecast. I'm Jake Stormwalker with Crazy Raccoon Weather. Here's what's happening. Light rain shower around the lowlands today with rain nearby and a high of 13. Tonight, rain stays nearby with a low of 7. Tomorrow turns sunny, high 16. Right now, it's 12. That's the weather sorted. Time for more new country.

weren't for the wind, developing right now. That pickup would still be on the back road with your bad decisions riding shotgun, which is exactly when you say, "Jesus, take the wheel." Local update. Fair.

Long live country starts with a flag in the dirt and a boots on the ground kind of pride. Here's what's happening. Shane Proffitt builds this one around the everyday stuff country fans actually live. Trucks, work, weekends, small town backbone. Released in 2024, the track keeps the sound tough and simple, with acoustic guitar driving the message and a big drum groove pushing it forward. It lands because it is not trying to be fancy. It just means it. Now, here's Long Live Country by Shane Proffitt.

Right now, the weekend has been spotted in a pickup, which naturally leads to get me some of that. Cold drink, back road, questionable plan. Local officials call it developing.

0: This is the latest news on Crazy Raccoon. Russian airstrikes on the Ukrainian city of Zaporizhia killed at least 17 people Saturday, including 3 children. Rescue crews searched damaged residential areas for survivors after renewed attacks. The strikes come as Russia intensifies its aerial assault across Ukraine. French farmers who were told pesticides were harmless have since developed cancers and other illnesses linked to exposure. The European Union is preparing to vote on a plan ending regular safety reviews for most pesticides. Victims, doctors, and scientists warn harmful products could remain on the market longer. President Volodymyr Zelensky says Ukraine will stop striking Russian oil refineries if Moscow halts Ukraine's energy infrastructure. The proposal comes as both countries have targeted energy facilities during the war, disrupting fuel supplies and power systems. French school protests may grow into a broader movement against spending cuts as the government faces rising debt. Professor Jan Rovni says students from private and public schools have joined demonstrations, while police violence could influence public opinion and deepen unrest. Indian authorities detained thousands and locked down parts of Delhi to prevent a protest targeting the country's election chief. The sweeping security operation underscores heightened political tensions as officials moved to stop demonstrators from gathering in the capital. That's the latest news. More at the top of the next hour.
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Good afternoon. If your truck had a snack drawer, today it would be thriving. Welcome to Raccoon Midday Mix. I'm Ethan Norcross. Another hour of new country goodness is ready to roll with Parker McCollum, Killing Me. Small town therapy, no appointment needed.

0: bet on that. Developing update. Small Town Logic says if you bet the pickup title on love right now, you better take your time reading the fine print, because stubborn exes notarize feelings way faster than banks.
1: I don't know if you're looking at me or not. You probably smile like that all the time. I don't mean to bother.

0: From Den Haag, here is Sophie on Crazy Raccoon.
1: Hi, I just got through. It is my last day at work, well, last day with this team, and I wanted to dedicate something to them. Before I forget, could you play Beautiful Things by Megan Maroney?
2: 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Megan Maroney on Crazy Raccoon.

0: fix what you didn't break. Developing right now. Fix What You Didn't Break is how a guy turns one loose tailgate bolt into a three-day truck project, which explains Love is Blind. Around here, so is confidence.
1: You

Little voice, big truth. Here's what's happening. Backseat driver turns a simple ride into a dad's gut check. Kane Brown has said the song hit him as a father, with that childlike view from the backseat changing the whole road ahead. Written by Jacob Davis and Jordan Walker and produced by Dan Huff, it leans on a clean country pop build with gentle guitar and a steady drum groove. Tiny Passenger, major life lesson. Released in 2024. Now, here's Backseat Driver.

You're it for me, honey. Here's what's happening. Say that in a small town and the aunties mobilize fast. Suddenly, you're watching airplanes for honeymoon deals because commitment apparently needs overhead confirmation.

0: This is the latest news on Crazy Raccoon. Denmark's Salling Group is testing humanoid hive robots in supermarkets to handle demanding restocking tasks. The robots mainly work overnight, allowing store employees to focus more on customer service during opening hours. President Trump has announced a deal involving Russian diesel, drawing sharp criticism from Ukraine's President Volodymyr Zelensky. Zelensky called the move an investment in a war that should be ended, not prolonged, arguing it amounts to a gift to Russian President Vladimir Putin. South Korea has completed a commercial voyage from the Arctic to Europe and is considering regular service on the route. The passage could shorten shipping distances, but risks remain from ice, harsh weather, limited infrastructure, and environmental concerns. A Russian glide bomb attack on Zaporizhia has killed at least 20 people, including children. Ukraine's President Volodymyr Zelensky said the strike was Russia's response to a U.S. diesel deal, describing it as Moscow expressing its thanks. That's the latest news. More at the top of the next hour.
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Good afternoon. If your to-do list made it through Monday, remarkable. Welcome to Raccoon Off the Clock. I'm Jesse Carton. Another hour of fresh new country is locked, loaded, and vibing with Tucker Wetmore, Brunette, Small Town Swagger, Big Time Groove. Oh, no.

Brunette is the vibe. Small town mischief and stylish boots. And because one questionable weekend decision always needs a cover, we're going back in the bottle. Which, notably, is also my dating strategy.

Damned if I do is the ultimate motto for reaching out to your ex during a late night drive. Legendary, but definitely a questionable choice. Consequence, when a cowboy prays, mostly asking the Lord to hide the read receipts and forgive the second you up.

A quick weather check before more new country. I'm Jake Stormwalker. Here's what's happening. Light rain showers around the lowlands today, with a high of 13. Tonight, rain nearby and a low of 7. Tomorrow turns sunny, reaching 16. Right now, it's 13. From the forecast, back to the music. Crazy Raccoon style.

Blacktop Mood. Jackson Dean turns highway restlessness into a full-on vibe with Blacktop Blues, all grit and motion. It sits right in his lane. Road dust storytelling, hard-won freedom, and that rugged vocal that feels built for a midnight drive. The magic is in the muscle, with acoustic guitar and a driving drum groove pushing the whole thing forward like tires on hot pavement. Released in 2024, it still hits because everybody knows that itch to run toward whatever feels real. Now here's Blacktop.

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0: Crazy Raccoon.

Country must be countrywide. Truly legendary reasoning. You travel every back road, greet every truck, and before you know it, you're a family man because half the county says they're related and someone's aunt has already sent you home with leftovers. Man,

0: This is the latest on Crazy Raccoon. Riyadh's airport remains closed after an attack killed 12 people, prompting condemnation from the United Nations and European Union. Yemen's Houthi rebels have renewed their threats, while President Trump says the United States may join Saudi strikes against the group. French student protests and blockades continued over the past week, with some turning violent. French astronaut Sophie Adonau returned to Earth after 8 months aboard the International Space Station. In Israel, commemorations marked 3 years since the October 7th attacks. The European Union is being urged to treat online harassment of Belarusian and Russian exiles as a systemic risk under its Digital Services Act. Supporters say the move could push major platforms to better address digital campaigns of transnational repression. Young men in Myanmar are living in fear of being seized from the streets and forced into military service. The junta is fighting a war of attrition against ethnic militias and civilian resistance, increasing pressure to find recruits. Saling Group is testing humanoid hive robots in supermarkets to handle demanding restocking work. The robots mainly operate at night, aiming to reduce staff workload and allow employees to focus more on helping customers during store hours. That's the latest news. More at the top of the next hour.
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Good afternoon. If your truck had a group chat, it'd be mostly snack opinions. Welcome to Raccoon Off the Clock. I'm Jesse Carden. Another hour of fresh new country is ready to ride with Dylan Scott, what he'll never have. A truly unforgettable atmosphere, for sure. Girl.

What he'll never have is apparently emotional stability and a full tank, because one back road spiral later, boom, Rocky Mountain low. Truly unforgettable atmosphere, to be honest. Nothing says healing like taking your problems to higher elevation and still finding the basement.

0: crazy raccoon. 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
1: I heard this once back in college. 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Before I forget, could you play World on Fire by Nate Smith?
0: Thanks for that, Emma. Nate Smith is rolling now on Crazy Raccoon.

Good damn is what you say. 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
1: Crazy Raccoon.

chase that dream. This one is truly the road trip pep talk with dirt on its boots. Written by Will Hoag and Eric Pasley, Even If It Breaks Your Heart first lived with Hoag before Eli Young Band cut it for Life at Best, released in 2011. Producer Mike Rucca and Frank Liddell kept that heartland vibe moving with bright acoustic guitars, a steady drum groove, and those big EYB harmonies. It hit number one in 2012 because working hard for a dream never goes out of style. Now here's Even If It Breaks Your Heart by Eli Young Band. Wait.

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King and the can and the Marlboro man. Jack and Jim were a few good men. 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Better watch out for the boys in blue. And all this small town, he said, she said. Ain't it funny how rumors spread? Like I know something y'all don't know. 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I'm tired of talking, man. Y'all ain't listening.

Dirt Road Anthem is exactly what you hear when the pickup takes a questionable left by the cornfield. Before you know it, the entire small town is buzzing about Forget We Ever Met, as if the back road has a secret identity to protect.

is the latest news on Crazy Raccoon. President Trump says Russia and Ukraine have agreed to an energy ceasefire. In a post on Truth Social, Trump gave no further details about the terms or when the agreement would take effect. The announcement could signal a limited step toward reducing attacks on critical infrastructure. The European Union is being urged to use its Digital Services Act against online harassment targeting Belarusian and Russian exiles in Europe. Treating such attacks as a systemic risk could push major platforms to address digital forms of transnational repression more forcefully. Ukrainian President Volodymyr Zelensky says he will organize elections if Russia agrees to a 60-day ceasefire. Ukraine has not held elections during the war under martial law. The proposal links a temporary halt in fighting to a vote that could renew the country's political mandate. Four people have died as Isaias moves across the southeastern United States. The storm made landfall Friday evening near Destin in Florida's panhandle as a Category 2 hurricane, bringing strong winds and heavy rain. It has since weakened into a post-tropical cyclone. Spanish Prime Minister Pedro Sanchez has launched his campaign for a snap election in November. The vote comes as a worsening housing crisis fuels protests across Spain and increases pressure on his left-wing coalition. That's the latest news. More at the top of the next hour. Lowlands number one.

Good evening. Small town group chats are basically town hall with better snacks. Welcome to Raccoon Off the Clock. I'm Jesse Carton. We've got 60 more minutes of new country ready to roll. And Morgan Wallen, I'm the problem, is first. Legendary atmosphere. No assignments.

I'm the problem is what you might say after accidentally backing your truck into a mailbox during a countryside date. But somehow, the small-town jury still glances at the woman in the passenger seat like, yep, she or

carry-on is what you tell yourself after reaching out to the stubborn ex from a gas station parking lot. But good news, the truck still starts, the back road still forgives you, and honestly, nobody at the diner noticed. Mostly.

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Here's your latest crazy raccoon weather update. I'm Jake, Storm Walker. Around the lowlands today, rain is nearby with a high of 7. Tomorrow turns sunny, climbing to 16 with 7 on the low end. Right now it's 13. From the forecast back to the music, crazy raccoon style.

where heartbreak, humor, and one more round all end up in the same glass. Released in 2024, Drinks Can Drink plays like a modern country night out snapshot, built for truck rides, neon signs, and friends who know exactly when to stop asking if you are okay. 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

Fast Cars and Freedom offers some of the best life advice until the fuel light starts critiquing your choices. Truly the most country reminder that freedom is a vibe, but apparently it still demands $70 a pump 3. I heard

0: This is the latest news on Crazy Raccoon. President Trump says Russia and Ukraine have agreed to immediately stop targeting energy infrastructure, including oil refineries and power plants. The proposed energy ceasefire could reduce strikes on critical facilities as fighting between the two countries continues. Poland's prime minister says online glorification of violence helped drive a series of attacks at schools this week. One person was killed and others were injured in the stabbings, renewing concern over violence affecting students and schools. Germany has reaffirmed its support for Ukrainian President Volodymyr Zelensky after Donald Trump called for his removal. The dispute highlights growing political pressure around Ukraine's leadership as the country continues to face the consequences of Russia's war. Hurricane Isaias has made landfall in Florida, bringing high winds and heavy rain. A life-threatening storm surge is expected along the Gulf Coast from Dauphin Island, Alabama, to Suvani, Florida, raising the risk of dangerous coastal flooding. Panic in Panama as 7.7 quake hits, cathedral collapses, and tsunami warnings. Panama was hit by a powerful 7.6 aftershock and many tremors, damaging buildings and prompting evacuations, but no deaths reported. That's the latest news. More at the top of the next hour.
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Good evening. Small town errands hit different when the truck decides it's a tour bus. Welcome to Raccoon Off the Clock. I'm Jesse Carden. Another hour of New Country is fueled up and rolling with Bailey Zimmerman, Luke Combs, Backup Plan. Unmistakable atmosphere. Without

backup plan is what you call it when the truck's packed, the cooler's full, and your ex texts, "You awake?" 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Because suddenly you've got something to lose. Mainly your weekend and your dignity.

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1: Yeah, hi. 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Before I forget, could you play Make Me Wanna by Thomas Rhett?
2: 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Thomas Rhett rolling now.

Who told you that is small town code for everybody knows, right before your vehicle even has a chance to cool down. So if the gossip's already in the passenger seat, you might as well embrace it. 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
0: Crazy Raccoon.

trip vibe. Ride, ride, ride is all motion. Windows down, somebody catching feelings in the passenger seat. George Burge keeps it modern and glossy with that tight drum groove and acoustic guitar push, giving the whole thing a Highway at Midnight feel. Released in 2025, the official collaboration pairs Burge with Luke Bryan, and that is the flex, because Bryan brings the easy charm while Burge keeps the vocal cool and current. It hits because country still loves freedom with a little flirt on the side. Now here's Ride, Ride, Ride by George Burge, Luke Bryan.

Round here, if somebody yells, hands up, it either means the party just found the chorus or the sheriff found your cooler in the truck bed. Truly unforgettable regardless. Small town weekends continue to create an atmosphere that feels

0: This is the latest news on Crazy Raccoon. Donald Trump says Russia and Ukraine have agreed to stop striking each other's energy infrastructure. Russia has not commented on the claim. Ukrainian President Volodymyr Zelensky said the announcement was news to him, raising questions about whether any ceasefire agreement has been reached. Poland has detained a suspect in an alleged plot to assassinate Prime Minister Donald Tusk. The Interior Ministry says Defense Minister Władysław Kosiniak-Kamysz may also have been targeted. Authorities have not released further details about the suspected attempts or the person detained. Georgia has become a major hub for surrogate pregnancies since Russia's full-scale invasion of Ukraine in 2022. The growing industry is drawing intended parents from abroad while raising concerns about the hidden personal and financial costs faced by people involved. Poland's prime minister says online glorification of violence is rising in attacks. His comments follow violent incidents at schools this week that left one person dead and several others injured, renewing concern about student safety and harmful online content. Pope Leo XIV says he will undergo surgery in the coming days after doctors detected a lung nodule at an early stage. The Vatican leader announced the planned procedure Sunday. No further details were provided about his condition or the surgery. That's the latest news. More at the top of the next hour.
1: Lowlands number one country.

0: Good evening. Little victories count, like finding fries at the bottom of the bag. Welcome to The Long Evening. I'm Travis Aldrin. Another 60 minutes of crazy raccoon new country are rolling out. Dierks Bentley, Gone is next. And honestly, that title is a whole vibe.
1: My

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Then Saturday hits, your truck starts, and suddenly you're back in the saddle. Truly legendary. Healing? Maybe. Questionable.

country and she knows it is that friend who backs a pickup into one parking spot and somehow makes it unforgettable. Truly the vibe. Suddenly, everybody's asking what my world spins around. And honestly, confidence, caffeine, and questionable

Before the next song, let's check the forecast. I'm Jake Storm Walker on Crazy Raccoon. Today brings a light rain shower with a high of 7, keeping it simple across the lowlands. Tonight lands at 7. Tomorrow turns sunny up to 16. Right now it's 12. That's the weather sorted. Time for more new country.

That promise and it won't be long is such a vibe, capturing that almost there feeling when love is just about to arrive. George Burge put it out in 2024, right in his lane of sleek modern country, where the vocal stays close and the production lets the story breathe. The track leans on clean acoustic guitar and a steady drum groove, keeping the focus on that patient, hopeful lyric instead of overcooking it. It hits because everybody knows waiting on

girl dad is the guy loading up juice boxes in the truck, then inadvertently delivering a TED Talk at the bait shop, which is precisely how you find yourself writing, Dear Bake City. Because honestly, small town Wi-Fi can't keep up with that level of expansion.

0: This is the latest news on Crazy Raccoon. President Trump announced a ceasefire between Russia and Ukraine targeting energy infrastructure, a move that appeared to surprise Ukrainian President Volodymyr Zelensky. The announcement signals a possible step toward easing attacks on critical energy facilities during the war. Poland has detained a man suspected of planning attacks on Prime Minister Donald Tusk and the country's defense minister. Police acted after receiving what they described as credible information about possible assassination plots. No further details about the suspect or the alleged plans were released. Ukraine has targeted Russian tech giant Yandex for the third time this week, striking one of the company's data centers. The repeated attacks have forced Yandex to suspend operations, disrupting services at one of Russia's major technology companies. Poland's prime minister says online glorification of violence has fueled recent stabbing attacks at schools. The violence this week left one person dead and several others injured, raising fresh concern over student safety and harmful content online. French farmers who used pesticides once described as harmless are now facing cancers and other illnesses linked to exposure. The European Union is preparing to vote on a plan to end regular safety reviews for most pesticides, raising concerns that harmful products could remain on the market longer. That's the latest news. More at the top of the next hour.
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Good evening. If your group chat made it through Monday, legendary. Welcome to the long evening. I'm Travis Aldrin. Another hour of New Country Road Trip fuel is ready to roll, and Luke Bryan, one margarita, is pouring in next. Truly, that's a whole mood.

words are what you send a stubborn ex at 107 after two cold drinks and a Backroad confidence boost. Then somehow Keeps Me Sane shows up like the friend who grabs your phone and says, classic, but no way.

0: Crazy Raccoon, Travis Aldrin here with Nick from Rotterdam.
1: I'm on my morning commute, stuck by the same exit again. I mean, not stuck, moving, just barely, and I needed a better vibe. Before I forget, did you play Sleepless in a Hotel Room by Luke Combs?
2: 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Luke Combs is rolling on Crazy Raccoon.

String by is what happens when your situationship holds the relationship together with baling twine and one you up. Text truly a vibe until the weekend arrives. The truck rolls out and suddenly you're embracing your wild side.

that whole I got better flex is such a vibe. Because it is not revenge yelling, it is glow up with boots on. Morgan Wallen released I Got Better in 2025 on his album I'm the Problem, a massive modern country moment built around heartbreak, accountability, and that small town urge to drive until the feelings make sense. The track keeps it tight with a moody guitar pulse and a big radio-ready groove, letting Morgan's voice do the heavy lifting. It truly resonates because improving after someone's departure is remarkable. Now here's I Got Better by Morgan.

land is what you buy when you swear you're done with drama. Then a stubborn ex texts from three counties over, and suddenly, it's even if it breaks your heart. Truly unforgettable poor choices involving large tracts of land. Wait.

0: This is the latest news on Crazy Raccoon. European Parliament members have rejected an Irish government proposal for the European Union's 2028 to 2034 budget. The move sets up an institutional battle over the spending plan, with lawmakers warning that proposed cuts could spare farm and cohesion funds while risking a historic failure. European Union leaders are expected to avoid discussing Gaza at next week's summit while issuing only a condemnation of violence in the West Bank. The meeting comes as the 2026 Nobel Peace Prize draws attention to United Nations findings describing Israel's actions in Gaza as genocide. Ukraine is reportedly facing intense diplomatic pressure from the Trump administration to quickly end the war. The push raises concerns that Kyiv could be pressured into accepting terms under coercion as efforts to secure a rapid settlement intensify. Poland has detained a man suspected of planning attacks against Prime Minister Donald Tusk and the country's defense minister. Police acted after receiving what they described as credible information about possible assassination plots. No further details about the suspect or the alleged plans were released. South Korea has completed a commercial voyage from the Arctic to Europe and is considering regular service on the route. The passage could shorten shipping times, but operators face risks from ice, severe weather, limited infrastructure, and environmental concerns. That's the latest news. More at the top of the next hour.
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Good night. Small town plans hit different when the group chat behaves. Welcome to the long evening. I'm Travis Aldrin. We've got 60 more minutes of fresh new country ready to ride. And Old Dominion Hotel Key is next. Distinctive atmosphere. No second.

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Then somehow the group chat escalates to hate how you look. 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

I'm Jake Storm Walker. Here's what's happening weather-wise around the lowlands. Today brings light rain showers with a high of 7. Tonight lands at 7. Keep the pickup playlist handy. Tomorrow turns sunny, reaching 16. Right now it's 11. From the forecast back to the music, crazy raccoon style.

Those brown eyes are causing some serious emotional turmoil. Max Mechnon built Better Me For You around that very country idea of love making you level up. Not in a shiny movie way, but in the everyday work on yourself way. Released in 2024, the track leans into his acoustic forward, heart on sleeve style, keeping the vocal close enough that it feels like a voice note from the driveway. The vibe is simple, honest, and very road trip with feelings coded, which is exactly why it lands now. Now, here's Better Me For You, Brown Eyes by Max Mechnon.

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Then, I knew it. I knew you kicks in. Because even Toy Story 5 saw this plot twist coming, bestie.

0: the latest news on Crazy Raccoon. President Trump says Ukraine and Russia have agreed to an energy ceasefire. Ukrainian President Volodymyr Zelensky says Kiev would support such a truce. Moscow has not commented. A halt to attacks on energy infrastructure could ease pressure on civilians and critical services as the war continues. Glucksmann wins center-left ticket for France's presidential election. Glucksmann wins center-left ticket for France's presidential election. Ukraine is awaiting details of U.S. ceasefire proposals as Russia continues its attacks, President Zelensky says. The developments underscore the uncertainty around possible negotiations, with no immediate indication of a halt in fighting. Pope Leo, 71, is scheduled to undergo surgery after a lump was found on his lung. The pontiff said the nodule was identified at a very early stage. No further details were provided about the procedure or his condition. Poland has detained a man suspected of planning attacks on Prime Minister Donald Tusk and the country's defense minister. Police acted after receiving credible information about possible assassination plots. Authorities have not released further details about the suspect or the alleged plans. That's the latest news. More at the top of the next hour.
1: Lowlands number one.

Good night. If your truck could send a message, it would convey a classic vibe. Welcome to the long evening. I'm Travis Aldrin. Another hour of new country goodness is ready to roll with BB Rexa, Florida Georgia Line. Meant to be. That chorus knows the assignment. Baby.

0: Worth your wild is what you say before taking a back road shortcut that adds 40 minutes and one questionable gas station burrito. But honestly, days like these are the whole vibe. 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

0: Crazy Raccoon. 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
1: I kind of wanted to dedicate this to someone I probably shouldn't still be friends with, but somehow we are. 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Before I forget, could you play You're It For Me, Honey by Carolyn Jones?
0: Appreciate the call, Naomi. Carolyn Jones on Crazy Raccoon.

Wannabe is unforgettable until a whole small town hears you belt it out in a parking lot voice note. Just one cold beverage later, every stubborn ex is thinking about me. 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
0: Crazy Raccoon.

Small town, big feels. Hometown Home captures that front porch, two-lane, everyone-knows-your-truck kind of vibe. Locash released it in 2024, and Chris Lucas and Preston Brust wrote it with Andy Albert and Zach Abend, building the song around that idea that home is not just a place, it is your people. The track keeps it warm with their trademark harmony vocal and a clean country groove that feels made for a windows-down drive. That is why it hits now. Now, here's Hometown Home by

What if we don't is bold relationship logic, like leaving a pickup in neutral on a hill and calling it a vibe. Two questionable choices later, suddenly it's forget we ever met. Renowned for its significance, this beverage has become a symbol of culture. Sure. Here's a revised version of the sentence while maintaining the broadcasting style and meaning. Truly a classic, this beverage has become a staple for many. Healthy?

0: This is the latest news on Crazy Raccoon. Russia has announced a battalion it says is made up of Ukrainian volunteers serving under Russian command. But Ukrainian veterans and former prisoners of war describe sharply different experiences, raising questions over whether those joining are acting freely. European Parliament members have rejected an Irish government proposal for the EU's 2028 to 2034 budget. The plan would cut 141 billion euros while protecting farm and regional development funds. The move sets up a potential institutional battle over future EU spending priorities. Poland has detained a suspect in an alleged plot to assassinate Prime Minister Donald Tusk and Defense Minister Władysław Kosiniak-Kamysz. The Interior Ministry said both officials may have been targets, but provided no further details on the suspected attempts. President Zelensky criticized a reported diesel deal involving Donald Trump and Vladimir Putin as Russian strikes killed 20 people in Ukraine. Trump responded with fresh criticism of the Ukrainian leaders Saturday, escalating tensions over the war and efforts to end it. That's the latest news. More at the top of the next hour.
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0: Crazy Raccoon.

0: This is the latest news on Crazy Raccoon. President Trump says he has secured an energy ceasefire, a claim welcomed by Ukrainian President Volodymyr Zelensky, who says Kyiv would support such a truce. Russia has not commented. Any agreement could ease pressure on energy infrastructure as the war continues. Poland has detained a man suspected of planning attacks against Prime Minister Donald Tusk and the country's defense minister. Police acted after receiving what was described as a credible information about possible assassination plans. No further details about the suspect or alleged plot were immediately released. The United States has threatened to withhold weapons from Ukraine if it continues attacks on oil refineries, the Financial Times reports. The warning highlights growing tension over strikes targeting Russian energy infrastructure as Ukraine seeks to weaken Moscow's war capacity. European Parliament members have rejected an Irish government proposal for the European Union's 2028 to 2034 budget. The plan would cut 141 billion euros while protecting farm and regional development funds. The move sets up a potential institutional battle over future EU spending priorities. Denmark's Salling Group is testing humanoid hive robots in its supermarkets to handle demanding restocking work. The robots mainly operate at night, aiming to reduce staff workload and allow employees to focus more on helping customers during store hours. That's the latest news. More at the top of the next hour.
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0: This is the latest news on Crazy Raccoon. Slovenian voters have rejected a bill to expand parliamentary inquiry powers, dealing a setback to nationalist Prime Minister Janez Janša's reform agenda. With 99% of ballots counted, 51% voted against the binding measure, while 49% supported it. Opposition parties had called the reforms authoritarian. Poland has detained a suspect over an alleged plot to assassinate Prime Minister Donald Tusk and Defense Minister Władysław Kosiniak-Kamysz. The Interior Ministry said both leaders may have been targets, but released no further details about the suspect or the alleged attempts. Germany says it will maintain sanctions on Russia following President Trump's announcement involving diesel. The stance underscores Berlin's continued support for measures targeting Moscow, despite potential pressure on energy markets and transatlantic differences over how to respond to Russia. French student protests and blockades continued, with some turning violent. Astronaut Sophie Adonneau returned to Earth after 8 months aboard the International Space Station. In Israel, commemorations marked 3 years since the October 7th attacks, among the week's most striking images. That's the latest news. More at the top of the next hour.
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0: This is the latest on Crazy Raccoon. Poland has detained a man suspected of planning an assassination attempt against Prime Minister Donald Tusk. Police acted after receiving credible information about possible attacks targeting Tusk and the country's defense minister. No further details about the alleged plot or the suspect were immediately released. President Trump announced a ceasefire between Russia and Ukraine targeting energy infrastructure, a move that appeared to surprise Ukrainian President Volodymyr Zelensky. The announcement signals a possible limited step toward reducing attacks on critical facilities during the war. European Parliament members have rejected an Irish government proposal for the European Union's 2028 to 2034 budget. The plan would cut 141 billion euros while protecting farm and cohesion funds. Lawmakers called it short-sighted, setting up a major institutional battle over future EU spending. Yandex says a data center in Russia's Vladimir region has been shut down following a drone attack. The company did not provide details on damage, service disruptions, or who was responsible. The incident highlights the growing impact of drone strikes on infrastructure inside Russia. That's the latest news. More at the top of the next hour.
1: Lowlands number one country station.
2: Hey, this is Taylor Swift.